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And the train rolled up to the station. I looked her in the eye. When the train rolled up to the station, and I looked her in the eye. Well, I was lonesome, I felt so lonesome, and I could not help but cry. All my love's in vain.

That is evil all the time. She's a kind-hearted woman. She studies evil all the time. You best to kill me, best to have it on your mind.

Anything is work for me. I got a kind hearted mama. Anything is work for me. But see the evil hearted women, man, they will not let me be.

Hello, we're done. She's a kind-hearted woman, but she studies evil all the time. You have to kill me, baby, if you have it on your mind. My loving, 'cause I just ain't satisfied.